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Yeah. 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

0: In Jesus' name, Satani, what to see the upole to a matto to talitonu mafatu to a yai, what a for your inner favavau. 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
1: 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The uma information about you, your everything about your medical records, your banking history, my lo was fanga me uma la. 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

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I our love for Eric. 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

0: Hi everyone, New Zealand's 2026 general election is coming soon. And this time it's different. 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

Kilani Salte, Osa Ilise Samo Oemalo Wine, or the Enterprise Motor Group Manukau, or Lau Falita Valley Farm Moin. The Telita Valley Matang of Fear Fit Fit Mayai, Telelif So Swan Yellow Fine Al Wenga Moi, Mosita Valley Talafiangai, Sumai Ile Lima on Fitu, Cray South Road, in Name Manukau. Assess for Ilu Penatafai Langi, EnterpriseCars.co.nz, Pevala Augmai Ile Oval Selau.

0: In this update, National's drawn a line in the sand on tax policy, ruling out any new taxes if it returns to government. It's a sudden switch up from recent weeks, with the party discussing both a bed tax and bank tax as potential prospects. Leader Chris Luxon says the party's unable to deliver either without creating costs for New Zealanders. Denton's tax partner, Bruce Bernacki, says National seems to be making a clear distinction between itself and the party's left of centre.
1: I think it's a political decision going into the election saying no new taxes. Even a small thing like a bed tax or a bank tax, they wouldn't have been able to say that.
0: Meanwhile, Labor's promising there will be more external scrutiny of the government's fiscal decisions if elected to office. The party says it will return the country to surplus by 2030 and lower net debt to 20% of GDP over time. It wants to set up an independent parliamentary budget office to oversee finance and election commitments. Economist Cameron Bagri says most countries have fiscal watchdogs.
2: They provide greater independence, greater transparency, and when you provide greater accountability, transparency and independence, guess what? You tend to have better fiscal outcomes.
0: The Ministry of Health wanted home and community support workers to receive a higher increase to mileage rates. In April, Health Minister Simeon Brown announced reimbursements paid when care workers use a personal vehicle to go between clients would rise by 30% as fuel prices were up. Senior political reporter Azaria Howell has the story.
3: A proactively released paper from government agency MB shows the Health Ministry initially wanted a 50% rise, while Treasury favoured a 20% increase. The Ministry of Health says following further discussions, it agreed the government's stance was reasonable.
0: After a four-year absence, Tupperware is returning to New Zealand. The kitchenware brand is back from today, being sold online and in-store under new distributor HAG. That's news. In sport, three All Blacks will back up from the first test into Wednesday morning's final tour game against the Lions, again at Ellis Park. Peter Lekai, Kyle Preston and Anton Lennett-Brown will settle into their same bench seats. Richie Mo'unga starts at 10, his first appearance for the side since the World Cup final of 2023. Defending world champion Lando Norris has secured back-to-back Formula One victories, this time at the Dutch Grand Prix. Liam Lawson came seventh in his Red Bull cameo. An NRL league upset has benefited the Warriors. They'll march into the penultimate regular season round atop the ladder, albeit on points differential, after the Roosters fell 25-24 to the Tigers in Sydney. That's sport. I'm Jodie Gill.
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What's all going on with Vance Antola? So, all the drug water fit to the town, they are German out into a far from my so Timmy. Well, the town of Bukalame, I read to put all our time to my little town for the hunger and I'm talking to the neighbors with time to eat a bit of medicine. I passed a lot of fire to cop up today in history. Tell them about my body medicine to pull us to so far. I'm going to tell you to some of my own time up. The other fit to a little time name all for Pongo telephone and Britannia better fit to Porkalam and I'm a tell time to what's on four say, but what time of a vipo am I going to want to tie off? 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

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Good morning. Hello, Good morning. They for time fall to fill out, so if I say, if you may spy, good morning, sir. I love out to Nate I have after daily, but it's my okay. So, is it to one until here? Good morning, my love of daily. Me with Amosa, my Lord C4, Rachel Sifa, good morning. To tell you now, Taro Pango, Taro Mafuta, Illini for it. I out, as it Tine, Fai, Sanini, I love out to Nate I have after daily, but it's my. Tara Bukalame, Anamalia, Chile Pepe. Good morning. Nalo of Taile, but just my name for a tire. Forward to Telena Pango Tara Mafuta. Look on Facebook, but YouTube or some moment to a lot more for Tato Bukalame, Ilo Fafonga, and want to see him with Toro and Mofa Tarafat, Tato Fafonga, and to see him with Toro and Moya Kilani. Tell her to our oif up and our foy, Tanto Walla Leo Samo, a far more tassi or not this one tassi. 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
national surplus target core spending down to 24% on the GDP, debt below 5% of GDP. 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Kyota, cold morning.

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3: O Dr. Chen e mafayo na fsoso animo oe itiinga ole tino, a faye tiinga lo utua po lo utuli, E mafayo ne esu su mai e fata ita I fuole vai fufu, ai e yayo na yainga. 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
5: Baby, lua mai! Hey, hey! Oh.

0: In this update, National shattered the tourism sector's hopes for a bed tax after signalling it could be on the table just a fortnight ago. The party's now campaigning on no new taxes if it forms the next government. It had also been looking into a bank tax. But National says it's ditched both ideas because it's unable to deliver them without adding costs for New Zealanders. Denton's tax partner, Bruce Bernacki, says the tourism sector had wanted to ring-fence money from a bed tax for developments around the country, especially in Queenstown and Auckland.
1: There's a risk that that infrastructure won't be developed as quickly and then the money will have to be found from other sources.
0: Meanwhile, one economist says the proof will be in the pudding if Labor's fiscal strategy stacks up. The party's seeking to return to surplus by the end of the decade and lower net debt to 20% of GDP over time. It says it can deliver these goals while not cutting the foundations of our economy. Economist Cameron Bagri says we get to surplus, we need revenue to shoot up, either through spending cuts or more taxes.
2: Capital gains tax, I presume they'll reverse investment boost. There could be another couple of taxes in the making, but that's the choice.
0: And there's a warning, aspects of ACT's plan to push back against the courts could open a can of worms. The party wants to re-centre the Constitution Act around parliamentary supremacy and the rule of law if it's part of the next government. It also wants to limit the influence of tikanga and ensure statutes are read in the context of the time they were passed. Constitutional law expert Graham Edgler says a lot of our laws predate modern technology, so it would be a huge undertaking for Parliament to keep updating them.
3: The way we've come to expect our law to work in New Zealand is that if technology changes, the law can follow on without Parliament needing to be very explicit.
0: Tupperware is returning to New Zealand after a four-year break. The kitchenware brand was a household staple from 1970 onwards, but stopped trading in 2022. It will be sold online and in store. That's news. In sport, an NRL league upset has benefited the Warriors. They'll march into the penultimate regular season round atop the ladder, albeit on points differential, after the Roosters fell 25-24 to the Tigers in Sydney. Zoe Hobbs has returned to the track for the first time since winning Commonwealth Games gold last month. She's finished seventh in the 100 metres at the Diamond League meet in Poland, clocking 11.05 seconds. To the opening weekend of Premier League football, Manchester City have beaten Bournemouth 2-1, Brighton have trounced Aston Villa 4-0, and Newcastle and Liverpool have drawn 2-2. New Zealand have finished fourth at the German Sail GP Regatta on the Baltic Sea. That's sport. I'm

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1: 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Flow the day, my ally PCNI flow the day. So, detail to Stomachy Road on ramp, city bound. But now, I'm going to do a bunch of his polo company. Never going to tie out. Malanga, my no show, allow money. Flow my never going to tie out. It's a fun love to the mail. No, yeah, my work at Kotahi, never time on the tie out. Tamale, yeah, Malolo on site. Or Akulo, my Malamala, my father, my solo la. Sound the bulla, I do to my girl, never tie out. They put it on a bottle of British Samoa, natural follow on clickix.

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1: Just think a minute. It could change everything.
2: Think a minute. The 3M company is exceptional among other large corporations. To encourage creativity, the company allows its researchers to spend 15% of their time on any project that interests them. So one of their scientists, named Art Fry, used his creative time to develop his idea. When Art read books, he used little pieces of paper to mark places in the book that he wanted to read again later. But the pieces of paper kept falling out. Then Art remembered his coworker had made an adhesive they thought was a failure because it did not stick well. So Art put the adhesive on a piece of paper and discovered it was not only a good bookmark, but also great for writing little notes and reminders to himself. And it could be taken off easily when you were done with it. Art's product, called Post-it, has become one of 3M's most successful office products ever sold. Years ago, F.W. Woolworth was a young store clerk when he tried to persuade his boss to have a 10-cent sale to clear out old merchandise. His boss agreed, and the idea was a

turned down Woolworth's idea. Even though Woolworth was young, he was not afraid to step out and put his own ideas into practice. He was willing to take risks because someone in his childhood had taught him to believe in himself. Have you developed your ability to dream? What about your children? Do you invest in their imagination and support their creative ideas? Do you encourage them to explore different activities to help them discover their natural talents? In fact, their imagination just might help them succeed more than information. Why not ask God to guide and show you and your kids all He created you to be? Just think a minute. If you'd like a free CD of our top 40 programs, write to us on the internet at www.thinkaminute.com and catch us tomorrow at this same time when we stop and think a minute.

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Kisa and Cordio, especially your only one sister, Josephine. Monia Telelava, ya lo was a fan now in your soul. Let's hear from Moniang, my letter to Emily, say Otitilo to okay, from the younger, that's a fan now. Let the lead belly, Jeremiah Jacopo Ioane, Oleso, Tolon Lusu Fatu Sanga. 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langi ya ma ya manu tele lava ya lo wasa fanau I le so Paya falling a mice or titilo to Lungol Tato Facebook or any for Italian foe. Okay, okay, Tato from Younger Manal, Nate our foe. Let's from Younger Lungol Tato Facebook, Mari YouTube, and Nate I so always quite a day. Are you fine? Call the F, Castle Quaki, cut. Okay, how are you say? Okay, Lele, start from young man now, Nate Tai out. Philip is saying what we got a gambolanto. We found a tolanto as far as so. Okay, here we are. From the actual pulling on a finger ring already some moment, Pokalame Manu and Tai out. More than to know from Ratu to was a fan of this. So, very happy birthday to you all. In our toy, Louis Patolu,

0: Eva mali pese. 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

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So I'm about to force me. Good morning, sir. My Australia, but you look in my Abdawas. I am one number one, the was so far. One late time, sound by more talented folk. 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

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around Wairau Valley Takapuna and North Coast to the late time of the city bound north and borderway let's see highways for the Balu Malangamai North Shore my Green Height Face Block around Fenua Pai I lay on my Hobsonville Lincoln Bar Spoon Valley Spool on the West Gate Line Manaya Polokala Titi Lava Lincoln Road on ramp. Yeah, Floody Lee, my after Polokalava around Western Springs. After my Lewis Fulu, Letano Points of Elia Seki, Mane Flow, my Lewis Fulu, both directions, the west and the south. Passimana Walla Papa, after my Valley Lewis Fulu, Poloka, my Nate Time of the Thai Hell. Vapenafo on Poloka, around Lambi Drive, westbound on the highway, Lewis Fulu. Buying a Masari Lava on Poloka, Motato Malanga to Nay, South Yangal Talong, Aguilani City bound on the State Highway 1, Passia to East Tamaki Road on ramp, Highbrook, Tip Top Corner, Mount Wellington, Alice Lee, Penrose. Buying a PC Masani Lava Night Tile, Umalava, Yellow Five is Poloka and Nevang on the Tile. Tomorrow on Sunday, Mume, Umalese Pal, Labalave, Lip Jamal, Nate Time on the Tile of Tavali, Tall Time Lava on Side 101.

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11: Faitawina le upoleporto no le tautua matavela linga linga fusi and Sons Funeral Services I mangele ma Samoa. 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

0: Prime Minister of New Zealand. And also Minister for Earlier Regulations, Minister for Regulations, Associate Minister for Education, Associate Minister for of Finance, Associate Minister of Health, and Associate Minister of Justice. Honourable David Seymour is with me this morning. Ta lofa lava, and welcome to the show, Honourable David. Ta lofa lava. How are you, David Seymour?
1: Well, I'm very well. I've just landed in Wellington, and looking forward to another great week. Starting to get warmer here, not as warm as where you are, but you know,
0: it's not windy.
1: Take what we can get.
0: It's not windy in Wellington, is it?
1: Oh, it's amazingly, it's actually calm in Wellington. So the plane actually landed in a straight line.
0: Yeah, yeah. Okay. Great to have you on Radio Samoa and Whawhetai Telelava. Thank you so much, Honourable David Seymour. Do you remember the last time you were in Samoa? Was it 2021?
1: I sure do. Well, sadly, it's the only time, but I had a wonderful visit.
0: Yeah.
1: Met wonderful people, including yourself, and saw some pretty good ceremonies.
0: Yeah. Okay. Hey, let's talk about this policy title, One Law for All with One Future Together. Tell us more about this, if you can, please, David.
1: Well, I think it's really important, wherever you are in the world at any time in history, that people feel that their time on earth means something, that if they put in the effort, they'll get the reward, and they won't be treated differently because of things that happened before they were even born. And unfortunately, in history, there's been a lot of that, a lot of discrimination, a lot of inequality, a lot of bad things have happened. But the question is, do we try and continue that and say, oh, well, now we're going to discriminate the other way and make things better? Or do we say, no, treating people differently based on their race is wrong. That is racism. It stops now. And we are going to ensure that if you have greater needs for healthcare or education, then we will help you based on your need.
0: Right.
1: But we're not going to continue dividing people up and giving them different treatment based on their race.
0: Okay, David Seymour, what is in there for our Samoan and Pacific Island people?
1: The most basic human rights that everybody needs, the right to earn property, the right to be treated equally, the right to be seen before a court of law if you get into a dispute, to have the law applied fairly to you no matter who you are.
0: Yeah.
1: That basic bundle of rights is the only way that any society's ever gotten out of poverty and become a place that's safe to live.
0: Okay, I can see here, David Seymour, the policy does not mention the Treaty Principles Bill, which had been the centerpiece of ACT's election platform on co-governance at the last election. Do you know why?
1: Well, it's quite a different initiative. The Treaty Principles Bill was designed to identify what the principles of the treaty are and say, look, this is what the treaty means. So a lot of people got upset about that. They thought that we were somehow interfering with the treaty. I think that was wrong of them to think that, but that's what a lot of people came to believe. I think it's important that these values, Parliament has the right to make law, that we're a democracy, that everyone's equal. Those sorts of things need to remain front and center, whether it's got anything to do with the treaties in other matter.
0: Okay, David Seymour, if I may ask you, please, cost of living, the petrol is expensive, the cost of housing and all that, those are the main problem that our Samoan and Pacific Island people are facing at the moment. What can you do with this?
1: Well, I think start by understanding the whole problem. The prices people pay are actually only half the problem. The other half of the problem is the wages that people earn. If you look at the last 5 or 6 years, a lot of people's wages have actually risen slower than inflation. So, yep, the prices are a problem, inflation's a problem. We've slowed inflation down mainly by the government borrowing and spending less money, and the Reserve Bank printing less money, all those things. If you take that government cash out of the economy, you don't see prices rise so fast. Mm-hmm. So that helps. But I think in the long term, you know, we actually need higher paying jobs so people can afford the prices that they see in the shops. Mm-hmm. And how do you do that? Well, you know, there is no shortcut. There is no easy way to do this. You need companies to invest in better equipment and better ideas so that workers can go to work and produce more. And if they can produce more, the company they work for gets more money. Mm-hmm. If the company they work for gets more money, they can be paid more. I wish I could say that there was a, you know, the ACT Party had a magic shortcut, but that's the only way that you increase what people get paid. And if we can't increase what people get paid, then, you know, it's going to be hard for people to afford all the things that they want, even if we stop inflation.
0: Right. Okay. What is the long-term strategic direction you want ACT to take over the next 5 years? And what changes do you believe are essential for New Zealand to make right now?
1: Well, we're campaigning to unlock New Zealand's potential. And I think that there are three locks that are locking down our potential. One is our government has become too big and too complicated. It is unresponsive to people's needs. It takes too much tax. It spends too much money, and it doesn't always get people the education or the healthcare or the safety that people really need. So we've got to ensure that we actually get a decent level of we actually have to ensure that we get, you know, a government that is smaller and more efficient, and we've got a lot of policies to do that. I won't go through all of them now. We spend too much time with stupid rules and red tape. People, you know, it takes longer to get permission to build something than actually build it. With you know, people go to school because they want to be teachers and help children learn and develop their potential, but they just get tied up filling up forms. So, you know, we've got to stop the amount of stupid rules and red tape. And finally, we've got to stop this obsession with identity politics. You know, we're constantly saying to each other, oh, well, you know, my ancestors got here first and you're an immigrant. And, you know, the truth is that everyone in New Zealand just trying to make the best of their life. And if we stopped obsessing over who got here first and just focus on the fact we all came here for a better tomorrow, then I think we'd be in a much better place.
0: Okay, David, I want to ask you about economic reform priorities. If you had the ability to implement only one major economic reform immediately, which one would you choose and why?
1: I would shrink the size of the cabinet and the government, because at the moment, you know, government ministers have too many responsibilities and they don't do a good job of managing costs. So I would say only 19 government departments, only 18 ministers, one minister for one department, and they can fire the chief executive. And if we did that, we'd find that, you know, the ministers would start saying, gee, there's a whole lot of stuff I don't need my departments to do anymore.
0: Right.
1: I'm going to crunch it down, and I'm going to get only the things I need for the taxpayer money that I have.
0: Yeah.
1: And I think if we were to do that, we would find ourselves in a very different place.
0: Okay. What is one policy area where you believe ACT has not communicated well enough to everyday New Zealanders? And how will you fix that, David?
1: Well, I don't know if it's that we haven't communicated well, but I certainly think that when you look at the treaty and our policies of equal rights for all, a lot of people have said that's anti-Maori. And the truth is that we're opposed to anybody being treated differently because of their background. The reason that Maori comes up so much is that it's the Maori people that a lot of people in government and politics think should be treated specially. And we're not in favor of special treatment of anybody. I think it's important to recognize that if we don't have the rule of law, freedom, equal rights, equal opportunity, then eventually somebody gets very upset because they see themselves as being treated as a second-class citizen. And we don't want that. And we don't want to spend our time talking about what happened 200 years ago when we could be fixing it.
0: Right.
1: We want to make sure that we're more focused on what we can all do together next week instead of what somebody did 200 years ago.
0: Okay, David Seymour, my final question. Elections is not far away from now. What can you tell to our Samoan people this morning?
1: Look, this election is really about are we going to expand the government, spend more money, borrow more money, raise taxes, and basically have a bigger government and a smaller economy? Or are we going to make the government smaller and more efficient and cut the waste to grow the country? You know, that's the real choice here. Do we want bigger government or smaller government? We want more debt or less debt, more tax or less tax. And we are here as the ACT Party saying, look, the government's important, but it has the potential to swallow up a lot of people's efforts with higher taxes and more debt that children will have to pay off when they grow up and, you know, become taxpayers. We've got enough money in the government.
0: Right.
1: We've got to use it smarter.
0: Honourable David Seymour, Whawhatai Tele Lover, thank you so much for your time. Madhuya Lava Nia, so have a great day, sir.
1: Thank you so much. Have a great day.
0: Thank you, Whawhatai Lava. Honourable David Seymour, ole te tai, ole ACT Party, ole sui panamia for the Mahalo New Zealand. Gonna tell you how to do it. I'll do it tomorrow. Read the sub 1 or 2 is fantastic. It is a follow.

Rock and Fell on my coconut band, Taylor Nate Tayala to two more on the radio side. More, I wouldn't allow you to oil off our only sale, Mole Santa Maletano, my polyma to woman of finger winger, Tassili Maiva, only hanger bowl, only hanger, Fakoshi of Manga, Masialo, Manga, Doina, or Doina. Tapo kalau benda nampal tamat, boleh tanya boleh ni asal fuh fafte. Jadi love sabo love the talo boleh tapo. Ingat beri rene yang so look after yourself. Your bliss. Tofa sefuh.

0: In this update, National isn't ruling out hikes to existing taxes as it pledges not to introduce any new ones this election. Just a fortnight ago, the party signalled it was looking at updating bank tax settings and progressing a bed tax. It's now abandoned both ideas with a promise to rule out any new taxes if it returns to government. But National Party finance spokesperson Nicola Willis says hikes to congestion charges and ACC levies aren't off the table, and they'll be looking at increasing petrol levies again.
1: We put a pause on that in government, but we've been very open that in future it will have to increase so we can keep maintaining the roads.
0: Meanwhile, Chris Luxon isn't backing down from his claim that a Labor-led government could introduce at least 9 new taxes. Labor leader Chris Hipkins has reiterated again this morning that any government that he leads will not introduce any new taxes other than a capital gains tax. National's leader says he simply doesn't trust Hipkins. Luxon says that Labor introduced many things in government which it didn't campaign on in 2020.
2: Introduced a ute tax, introduced an Auckland regional fuel tax, then he goes off and actually turns the bright line test from 2 years into 10 years, effectively a de facto capital gains tax.
0: Labor's confident that stagnant property prices won't hurt its plans to slash debt if re-elected. The party's seeking a return to surplus by the end of the decade, with net debt lowered to 20% of GDP over time. But its plans hinge on a fully implemented capital gains tax. Labor leader Chris Hipkins says the property market isn't likely to continue sliding. Akera is backing the idea of a higher mileage reimbursement rate as fuel prices continue to bite. In April, the government increased travel reimbursements by 30% for home and community support workers using personal vehicles to travel between clients. Newstalk ZB can reveal the Ministry of Health initially favoured a 50% rise, while the Treasury called for a 20% lift. Support worker Kate Hallsall says the bigger rise would have made a huge difference.
3: You wouldn't have been going buying second-hand tyres to put on your car to keep it up to scratch. You'd go and buy brand new tyres to last longer.
0: That's news. In sport, golfer Ryan Fox has finished in a share of 47th at the latest PGA Tour event in St. Louis. Wyndham Clark won the tournament. Fox secured 30th, the last spot in the FedEx Cup standings to contest the Tour Championship this week in Atlanta. Offer Taunga Fasi and Jamie Hanna will have around 36 hours on the ground before they're thrust into the All Blacks Tour game against the Lions in Johannesburg. The veteran prop and rookie lock are in the air on their way to South Africa as injury cover for Ethan de Groot and Josh Lord. United States President Donald Trump has ridden a ceremonial lap in his armoured limousine and waved the green flag to start the latest IndyCar race through Washington, D.C. Kyle Kirkwood won. Dixon was the best of the New Zealanders in seventh. That's sport. I'm Malcolm Jordan.
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